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1: Mi azt a zenét játsszuk, azokat az információkat adjuk neked, amelyek nélkül

0: Oh yes.
1: Hétvégén is társad.
2: Spent 24 hours, could have bought me flowers. You know I ain't been happy. Maybe call me in an hour. 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